Spring is my love. Is a spring rustling in the trees. Fill my heart with delight. Rebirth of all kind. Sceneries which fulfill my soul. Which will tranquilly last forever in my mind.

a lot of these songs too, some of them, you know, they don't even really have titles yet, you know, so if you have any suggestions, just, you know, raise your hand, because, so I'll call them like a line in the song, you know. This one, we refer to as Adam Lives in Theory, and when I refer to Adam, I'm really speaking about all of humanity, you know, without exception of anybody, you know, and I know that, a lot of the content in the songs is very heavy, you know, but, see, fantasy is what people want, but reality is what they need. And I've just retired from the fantasy part because I realized that

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You know, sometimes I find myself counting the hours.

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New York City is the place where they said, hey babe, take a walk on the wild side. 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

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Right on, baby.

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Words covered with dust, and a book to my left, an urge to read, no permission. 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I tilt my head, I close my eyes, voices lower, temptation rising. 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

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She's Susie Sad Eyes with a lovely smile. Clear hearts, grey flowers, just for a while.

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A singer-songwriter from Denmark whose first album we've fallen in love with. So please give a warm welcome to the stage, Maika Vos Rommer.